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downs, they keep coming round. 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With darkness all about, you want to scream and shout.

0: 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Einfach genial.
1: It all began when they took me from my home and put me on death row. A crime for which I'm totally innocent, you know. I began to warm and chill to objects and their fields. A ragged cup, a twisted mop, the face of Jesus in my soup. Those sinister dinner deals, the meal trolley's wicked wheels. A hook bone rising from my food, and all things either good or ungood.

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A throne from which I'm told all history does unfold. 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

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My verses are soft, soft green, but also a flaming red. My verses are like wounded fawns seeking refuge in the forest. I want to share my fate with the world's humble. A little mountain stream pleases me more than the ocean.

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A little mountain stream pleases me more than the ocean.

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Now when I talk to God, I knew he'd understand. He said, stick by me and I'll be your guiding hand. But don't ask me what I think of you. I might not give the answer that you want me to.

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I ain't really sure, but it seems I remember the good times with just a little bit more in focus.